We were lovers for the first time, running on the red lights. 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We were sipping on emotions, smoking and inhaling every moment. It was reckless and we owned.

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0: Dann bleib dran, wir spielen nämlich die besten Hits.
2: Hey, it's me. I just wanna leave a message, cause when I'm with you, I'm so lost. Cause I love you so much.

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It's your if you're my lady, you're a killer queen. And I don't mind, you make me crazy.

The first time, running on the red lights, the middle finger was a peace sign, yeah. We were sipping on emotions, smoking and inhaling every moment. It was reckless and we owned.